0: hope they call you out for shit you said. I hope you're miserable until you're dead.
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Bell A. Hitchhiked away across USA. 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Shaved her legs and then he was a she. She says, hey babe, take a walk on the wild side.

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But she never lost her head, even when she was given head. She says, hey, babe, take a walk on the wild side. Said, hey, babe, take a walk on the wild side. And the colored girls go, do, do.

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A hustle here and a hustle there. New York City is the place where they said, hey babe, take a walk on the wild side. I said, hey Joe, take a walk on the wild side.

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Went to the Apollo, you should have seen him go, go, go. They said, hey sugar, take a walk on the wild side. I said, hey babe, take a walk on the wild side.

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Then I guess she had to crash. Valium would have helped that patch. I said, hey babe, take a walk on the wild side. I said, hey honey, take a walk on the wild side. And the colored girls say, dude.

So hello. So that was Young, Dumb, and Broke by Khalid. I actually got to hang out with Khalid recently. Pepsi brought the two of us together to talk about inspiration and music and songwriting. You can actually check out the video of us hanging out up here and talking about all those things. Khalid, you're awesome. I'm wishing you all the best. A reminder that my LA show is coming up so soon, September 3rd in Los Angeles. If you haven't gotten your tickets yet, get them quick. The link is down below. You can also get meet and greets, and I'll throw the link down there as well. But I'm so looking forward to it. So I'll see you soon. Giant thank you, as always, to the people out there directly supporting my music, keeping it alive. KG Records fam, thank you, patrons. You are the best. Thank you guys so much. And if you want to join our little record label family and support my music, you can find the links below. But anyways, thank you guys so much for watching. You are so wonderful, and I hope you're well. And

You had the cards, I must admit. You were awful smart. The awful truth is awful sad, I must admit.

Vinny's looking for a bang, jazz funk, thrash rock, with distortion on, the moving, grooving, grinding, cruising, dissidents. 12-tone beat, 8-tonal heat, nonsense cause it always me, you got it right, you got